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0: 你知道为什么要开冷气吗？因为想要凉点。没错，现在是下午两点了，很热吧 ？Hello， 我是蔡哥啦。好，那要记得收听正大之声哦，拜拜。
1: It's 5 o'clock in the morning. Conversation got boring. 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

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Won't you come?

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